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You tried to teach me right from wrong.

Man from the land of the palm trees. But before dying, I wish to pour forth the poems of my soul. My verses are soft, soft green, but also a flaming red. My verses are like wounded fawns seeking refuge in the forest. I want to share my fate with the world's humble. A little mountain stream pleases me more than the ocean.

now, where they going? 20 years, I don't know. I sit and I wonder sometimes.